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hate to give the satisfaction asking how you're doing now. How's the castle built of people you pretend to care about? Just what you wanted. 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I see the parties and diamonds sometimes when I close my eyes. 6 months of torture you sold to some forbidden paradise. 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
1: If you're looking for some free fun this summer, book a pass for various Southern Ontario attractions with your library card today. Please note that library culture passes are limited to adult library cardholders who reside in the township of Uxbridge. The township of Scugog has completed work on the waterfront trail that was recently closed for debris cleanup. The waterfront trail is now open. I'm Sam Hudson, and that's what's happening, North Durham.
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1: 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The waterfront trail is now open. I'm Sam Hudson, and that's what's happening North Durham.
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1: Warning. Listening to Mindbender may cause confusion, amazement, and Dan Pollard explaining things he barely understands. Like the difference between centripetal and centrifugal.
2: Hey, I totally understand it.
1: Sure you do, Dan. Mindbender with Dan Pollard. Every Tuesday and Thursday. Facts so twisted, even Dan's mind gets bent.
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2: So far, so good on the southbound side of the 404. Everything moving quite smoothly to start us off. Highway 48 in good shape, and everything moving quite smoothly if you're on Highway 47 in and out of Uxbridge as well. If you spot something else, tell us toll-free at 1-833-NOW-SLOW. 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And that's the latest traffic. I'm Spencer Costin.
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3: From the Skywards News Center, I'm Raphael Torres. The Uxbridge Legion celebrated its 100th anniversary last Friday. To mark the milestone, members of Uxbridge Council joined Legion representatives. To mark the milestone, members of Uxbridge Council joined Legion representatives for the raising of a special centenary flag. The anniversary recognizes a century of service, remembrance, and support for veterans and the Uxbridge community. Fishing season is underway at Elgin Pond in Uxbridge, with Huck Finn Youth Fishing Days inviting anglers to enjoy the stocked pond all summer long. Adults age 18 and older must have a valid Ontario fishing license. Visitors can also enter a summer-long photo contest by submitting their favorite fishing memories by emailing events@uxbridge.ca for a chance to win a prize. Southern Ontario is no longer under an air quality warning or severe thunderstorm watch after wildfire smoke from northwestern Ontario prompted hazardous conditions across the province. Air quality gradually improved over the weekend, although localized smoke may linger throughout today. Early Sunday morning, severe weather, including hazardous tornado warnings in parts of southern Ontario, and heavy rain caused disruptions and prompted officials to urge residents to limit outdoor activity. From the Skywards News Center, I'm Raphael Torres.
4: The Skywards Business Report.
5: U.S. President Donald Trump has threatened to increase tariffs on Canada due to smoke from wildfires in Ontario blanketing parts of the United States. Several Republican lawmakers have also taken to social media recently to issue threats of sanctions and even annexation over the wildfire smoke. Prime Minister Mark Carney has so far brushed off the threats. He said Canada is pursuing investments in clean energy and added that fighting climate change is the responsibility of all countries, including the United States. Meanwhile, the federal government is looking into whether Canadian National Railway broke the law after a crew had to be evacuated from a train engulfed by one of the wildfires burning in northwestern Ontario. A Transport Canada spokesman said the agency is conducting follow-up oversight to determine if CN failed to comply with rules under the Railway Safety Act. And lower gas prices in June are expected to pull the annual inflation rate back below 3% when Stats Canada reports new price data later today. Economists polled by Reuters expect inflation fell to 2.9% in June from a recent high of 3.2% in May. To begin the day, the TSX starts up at 35,263, the Dow Jones beginning at 52,146, the NASDAQ at 25,520, and the S&P 500 at 7,457. The Canadian dollar beginning the week at 71.4 cents U.S. From the Skywards Business Center, I'm Rashid Clark.
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6: Today we have sunny skies with a high of 25. Overnight tonight we have a low of 17 with partly cloudy skies. Tomorrow a high of 22 with a chance of rain and the risk of a thunderstorm. Overnight we have a low of 15 with a 40% chance of showers. And Wednesday a high of 21 with a 30% chance of rain. Overnight we have a low of 12 with clear skies. And that's your Skywards weather. I'm Antonia Altabonte.
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1: Southbound 404 volume continuing to impress right now with no problems or slowdowns. Highway 48 still looking good at this time, and Highway 47 is nice and open in and out of Uxbridge. 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
1: Traffic continuing to impress on that southbound 404 right now. Nice and lightly traveled. No problems to mention at all and minimal volume. Highway 48 is in good shape for the time being, and we still have an easy drive on Highway 47 in and out of Uxbridge. 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
1: Southbound 404 volume remains in good shape, though we are now beginning to see slight signs of volume by the time you get down to Finch. Finch to the DVP is starting to fill in, but that's really the only section that's moving any slower. Highway 48 continues to impress, however, and Highway 47 is still nice and open in and out of Uxbridge. If you spot something else, tell us toll-free at 1-833-NOW-SLOW. Absolute Comedy is Toronto's best comedy club, featuring hilarious live stand-up comedy every Tuesday to Sunday night. 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That's absolutecomedy.ca. And that's the latest traffic. I'm Spencer Costin.
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2: From the Skywards News Center, I'm Raphael Torres. The Uxbridge Legion celebrated its 100th anniversary last Friday. To mark the milestone, members of Uxbridge Council joined Legion representatives. For the raising of a special centenary flag. The anniversary recognizes a century of service, remembrance, and support for veterans and the Uxbridge community. Fishing season is underway at Elgin Pond in Uxbridge, with Huck Finn Youth Fishing Days inviting anglers to enjoy the stocked pond all summer long. Adults age 18 and older must have a valid Ontario fishing license. Visitors can also enter a summer-long photo contest by submitting their favorite fishing memories by emailing events@uxbridge.ca for a chance to win a prize. Southern Ontario is no longer under an air quality warning or severe thunderstorm watch after wildfire smoke from northwestern Ontario prompted hazardous conditions across the province. Air quality gradually improved over the weekend, although localized smoke may linger throughout today. Early Sunday morning, severe weather, including hazardous tornado warnings in parts of southern Ontario and heavy rain, caused disruptions and prompted officials to urge residents to limit outdoor activity. From the Skywards News Center, I'm Raphael Torres.
3: The Skywards Business Report.
4: U.S. President Donald Trump has threatened to increase tariffs on Canada due to smoke from wildfires in Ontario blanketing parts of the United States. Several Republican lawmakers have also taken to social media recently to issue threats of sanctions and even annexation over the wildfire smoke. Prime Minister Mark Carney has so far brushed off the threats. He said Canada is pursuing investments in clean energy and added that fighting climate change is the responsibility of all countries, including the United States. Meanwhile, the federal government is looking into whether Canadian National Railway broke the law after a crew had to be evacuated from a train engulfed by one of the wildfires burning in northwestern Ontario. A Transport Canada spokesman said the agency is conducting follow-up oversight to determine if CN failed to comply with rules under the Railway Safety Act. And lower gas prices in June are expected to pull the annual inflation rate back below 3% when Stats Canada reports new price data later today. Economists polled by Reuters expect inflation fell to 2.9% in June from a recent high of 3.2% in May. To begin the day, the TSX starts up at 35,263, the Dow Jones beginning at 52,146, the NASDAQ at 25,520 and the S&P 500 at 7,457. The Canadian dollar beginning the week at 71.4 cents U.S. From the Skywards Business Center, I'm Rashid Clark.
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7: Today we have sunny skies with a high of 25. Overnight tonight we have a low of 17 with partly cloudy skies. Tomorrow a high of 22 with a chance of rain and the risk of a thunderstorm. Overnight, we have a low of 15 with a 40% chance of showers. And Wednesday, a high of 21 with a 30% chance of rain. Overnight, we have a low of 12 with clear skies. And that's your Skywards weather. I'm Antonia Altabonte.
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1: Hits 105.5 traffic update.
2: Another check on the 404 headed southbound. Overall, we're dealing with a pretty easy drive, though once you get down to Finch, we begin to see the usual bunching up. Highway 47 has been in good shape so far this morning, and still issue in volume free on Highway 47 in and out of Uxbridge at this time. If you spot something else, tell us toll free at 1-833-NOW-SLOW. Air North is flying direct from Toronto to Whitehorse or Yellowknife. Catch the midnight sun or marvel at the northern lights. No matter when you go, this bucket list trip is a true northern wonder. FlyAirNorth.com. And that's the latest traffic. I'm Spencer Costin.
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2: Hits 105.5 traffic update.
3: Still no problems on the 404 headed southbound, though we begin to see some volume from Finch down to the DVP. Highway 48 remains nice and open, and things are still clear on Highway 47 in and out of Uxbridge. If you spot something else, tell us toll-free at 1-833-NOW-SLOW. 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And that's the latest traffic. I'm Spencer Costin.
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2: Volume beginning to show up on the 404 headed southbound. You'll find Davis Drive to St. John's Side Road briefly filling in, but Elgin Mills to 16th getting a bit heavier now. And then we have, of course, Finch to the DVP with his usual buildup. Highway 48 continuing to impress, though, and things still moving well on Highway 47 in and out of Uxbridge. If you spot something else, tell us toll-free at 1-833-NOW-SLOW. Looking for a little excitement? Raft the Ottawa River with Wilderness Tours. All the excitement you can handle from mild to wild, ages 5 and up. WildernessTours.com. And that's the latest traffic. I'm Spencer Costin.
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3: From the Skywards News Center, I'm Raphael Torres. The Uxbridge Legion celebrated its 100th anniversary last Friday. To mark the milestone, members of Uxbridge Council joined Legion representatives. To mark the milestone, members of Uxbridge Council joined Legion representatives for the raising of a special centenary flag. The anniversary recognizes a century of service, remembrance, and support for veterans and the Uxbridge community. Fishing season is underway at Elgin Pond in Uxbridge, with Huck Finn Youth Fishing Days inviting anglers to enjoy the stocked pond all summer long. Adults age 18 and older must have a valid Ontario fishing license. Visitors can also enter a summer-long photo contest by submitting their favorite fishing memories by emailing events@uxbridge.ca for a chance to win a prize. Southern Ontario is no longer under an air quality warning or severe thunderstorm watch after wildfire smoke from northwestern Ontario prompted hazardous conditions across the province. Air quality gradually improved over the weekend, although localized smoke may linger throughout today. Early Sunday morning, severe weather, including hazardous tornado warnings in parts of southern Ontario, and heavy rain caused disruptions and prompted officials to urge residents to limit outdoor activity. From the Skywards News Center, I'm Raphael Torres.
4: The Skywards Business Report.
5: U.S. President Donald Trump has threatened to increase tariffs on Canada due to smoke from wildfires in Ontario blanketing parts of the United States. Several Republican lawmakers have also taken to social media recently to issue threats of sanctions and even annexation over the wildfire smoke. Prime Minister Mark Carney has so far brushed off the threats. He said Canada is pursuing investments in clean energy and added that fighting climate change is the responsibility of all countries, including the United States. Meanwhile, the federal government is looking into whether Canadian National Railway broke the law after a crew had to be evacuated from a train engulfed by one of the wildfires burning in northwestern Ontario. A Transport Canada spokesman said the agency is conducting follow-up oversight to determine if CN failed to comply with rules under the Railway Safety Act. And lower gas prices in June are expected to pull the annual inflation rate back below 3% when Stats Canada reports new price data later today. Economists polled by Reuters expect inflation fell to 2.9% in June from a recent high of 3.2% in May. To begin the day, the TSX starts up at 35,263, the Dow Jones beginning at 52,146, the NASDAQ at 25,520, and the S&P 500 at 7,457. The Canadian dollar beginning the week at 71.4 cents U.S. From the Skywards Business Center, I'm Rashida Clark.
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6: Today we have sunny skies with a high of 25. Overnight tonight we have a low of 17 with partly cloudy skies. Tomorrow a high of 22 with a chance of rain and the risk of a thunderstorm. Overnight, we have a low of 15 with a 40% chance of showers. And Wednesday, a high of 21 with a 30% chance of rain. Overnight, we have a low of 12 with clear skies. And that's your Skywards weather. I'm Antonia Altavante.
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1: Right now, we're still seeing a pretty decent start out there on the 404 headed southbound. You don't really see any buildup yet until down at Elgin Mills. Elgin Mills to 16th is filling in a little bit, but Finch to the DVP is where the real buildup starts. Highway 48 still nice and open for the time being, and things are still clear on Highway 47 in and out of Uxbridge. If you spot something else, tell us toll-free at 1-833-NOW-SLOW. 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And that's the latest traffic. I'm Spencer Costin.
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1: Getting word of a new problem on the southbound 404. We've already got buildup in the area. It starts at Elgin Mills, the collision itself just below Elgin Mills, approaching Major McKenzie. Once you get past that, volume is moving quite well down to Finch. Finch to the DVP is also a bit heavier, and it looks like there is also an issue just below Shepherd. There looks like another collision is present. Highway 48, for the time being, is still moving well, and no problems or slowdowns on Highway 47 in or out of Uxbridge. If you spot something else, tell us toll-free at 1-833-NOW-SLOW. 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And that's the latest traffic. I'm Spencer Costin.
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1: Today we have sunny skies with a high of 25. Overnight tonight we have a low of 17 with partly cloudy skies. Tomorrow a high of 22 with a chance of rain and the risk of a thunderstorm. Overnight we have a low of 15 with a 40% chance of showers. And Wednesday a high of 21 with a 30% chance of rain. Overnight we have a low of 12 with clear skies. And that's your Skywards weather. I'm Antonia Altabonte.
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3: We are joined by Dean Orr. Dean was our guest last week. He's with the Ontario Federation of Agriculture, a representative from York Region. And last week, we were talking about farmland and residential developments and how much farmland do we need to actually farm to feed all the people here in Ontario. And the general consensus is we may be actually short right now. So, Dean, let's pick up on that. You are out in Nobleton with your farm, and you are actually, you know, dealing not only with residential developments to one side, but your farm, which is 500 acres, could be, what, cut in half by Highway 413?
4: That's right. So it's actually rented land that we have. The home farm is a little bit north of that by about a kilometer or so. But we rent about 500 acres that would be directly in the path of Highway 413. And so you can imagine that having a quarter of your acreage swept out from under your feet all of a sudden can be pretty hard, if not, devastating to our livelihood.
3: Well, and I'm sure people are out there going, well, why would you rent that land? You don't own it. But from what I understand, for farmers, that's the case, is most of the land is rented because there's no way they could afford to actually own all of it.
4: Yeah, that's right. So I think the stat for York Region is something like 50% of the farmland is farmer-owned and the rest is rented. I'm going to guess that that's... ownership is much higher as you get north into, Georgina and Keswick and all that down by us. It's virtually, you don't own any of it. Our home farm is rented and we're really grateful to have a fantastic family that rents it to us. But the rest of the land that we rent is all developer owned and they've been very nice to work with. But, they have one end goal in mind, which makes the longevity of the farm very, very difficult.
3: And again, addresses the concern about having enough farmland to feed people in Ontario if we want to be self-sustainable at all.
4: Yeah, that's right. Certainly their interests to wanting to develop everything in sight and making as much money as they can off that are in direct contradiction with our food security, that's for sure. I think their argument for a long time has been that we have enough farmland and we have more than enough and we can build here and build there. And what I'm seeing in our research anyway is that we definitely do not have enough farmland.
3: So what do you say to those who go, well, how about hydroponics?
4: It's good. Like a controlled environment, growing greenhouses and hydroponics and vertical farming and all that, they have their place. They can certainly be more intensive depending on the type of greenhouse. It can grow anywhere as much as 10 to 30 times more efficiently than on the soil that's outside. But with that, you have to remember that they require a lot more input to do that. So energy and infrastructure costs, building costs, labor costs, potentially. And then on the other hand, you're limited to what you can grow. So a lot of greenhouse vegetables that are grown in Ontario right now are pretty limited to cucumbers, green peppers, and tomatoes. There's a few outside of that. We actually have a lettuce farm, the next concession over from us, Haven Greens, which grows fantastic lettuce. It's really delicious. But you're not going to find your staples, your corn, your wheat, your soybeans, in greenhouses. Like, there's just no way around growing those outside of the field.
3: You also do some organic farming, and it's organic certified. How difficult mm-hmm. is it in the present climate with development moving in on farmland?
4: It is more difficult. Like, it takes a while to certify a field. You need 3 years to be able to certify something as organic, and so you need that security and that stability to make sure that that happens. I don't know that I would necessarily tell many of our landlords either. I don't think that they love to hear about longer-term investments in some of their properties, especially when, you know, a lot of the leases down here are just year to year. So that security component is a big one for sure, especially around fertility. Organic is more of a long game type of farming. You want to build your fertility up over time. You're not relying on these kind of short hits of nitrogen from urea. You kind of have to work newer into the soil, and for that you need animal agriculture, which is tough to do down here. We're so close to the city. All the livestock has moved away 20 or 30 years ago, and so access to manure is difficult. And yeah, it's definitely challenges with being organic down here, there's no doubt.
3: What do we do to try to move towards self-sustaining farming here in Ontario, considering developers have spent a lot of money to buy that land up?
4: So from a planning perspective, so I'm doing my master's in planning at Guelph right now, rural planning. We need better agri-food system integration into the planning system. So a lot of the reason that we do see a lot of development on our farmland is because when a municipality and their planners are planning growth for a forecasted population, they're legally required to have enough housing, water and sewer infrastructure to support that forecasted population. Jobs are quite often a requirement to have a certain number of jobs for that new forecasted population. And so you have all these number of requirements, but farmland is nowhere in there. And so any of these protections that do kind of exist on farmland, every couple of years as a town looks at how they're going to grow, they're kind of legally bound to overriding those protections to support growth, which is just nuts to me. There's no backstop. There's no minimum requirement for how much farmland we need, and we desperately, desperately need to put that into our planning system to say, hey, you know, I know you'd like to plan for this growth, but here's the hard minimum of farmland we need, and we've hit that mark. And we just can't grow anymore.
3: Well, it's a great proposal, I think, and it'd be interesting to see if anything does move forward from here. If somebody is interested, is there a spot that they could go to read more about this? Something with the Ontario Federation of Agriculture or YouTube?
4: Yeah, so the Ontario Federation of Agriculture does have information on farmland loss. Which is kind of a really important first step of the conversation. I don't know if your listeners may know, but we're losing an incredible amount of farmland in Ontario every year. The federal statistics from the previous census indicate that we may be losing up to 1% of our farmland in Ontario every year, 319 acres per day. So the Ontario Federation of Agriculture does have some information on that. As far as information on my research, that's a really good question. I've never even thought about putting it up on a website or anything. Whether my advisor has anything up on her website either, I don't. I actually don't think so.
3: You could end up being a published author at some point. So,
4: oh it'll get published, yep, for sure.
3: Yeah.
4: Which I'm looking forward to. And I have presented at a couple of conferences with it. So I've presented at the Rural Symposium this spring, which is part of interaction between the University of Guelph and the Ministry of Agriculture. And so I think the poster that I presented was published somewhere there, but I'm not sure how one might go to access that. Maybe by Googling the Rural Symposium 2026. I'm not sure.
3: Well, Dean, it's been fascinating to catch up with you, and obviously concerning when you hear what we're talking about. But I want to thank you for taking time to tell us a little bit more about it.
4: Yeah, thanks, Dan. It's concerning. There's no doubt about that. But there's lots of opportunity for improvement, and we need all the voices we can to help improve that. So if anyone's listening and they happen to be chatting with a member of parliament or member of provincial parliament or their local councillors, just to slot in some conversation about farmland, I think it's important to do that.
3: Dean, again, thanks for your time.
4: Thank you very much, Dan. I really appreciate you reaching out.
3: Dean Orr is a farmer out in Nobleton and a member of the Ontario Federation of Agriculture through York Region.
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saluting the Coffins family, who owned houses on three of the four corners when the hamlet began at Brock Road and Regional Road 21. 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
2: Today we have sunny skies with a high of 25. Overnight tonight we have a low of 17 with partly cloudy skies. Tomorrow a high of 22 with a chance of rain and the risk of a thunderstorm. Overnight we have a low of 15 with a 40% chance of showers. And Wednesday a high of 21 with a 30% chance of rain. Overnight we have a low of 12 with clear skies. And that's your Skywards weather. I'm Antonia Altabonte.
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2: Today we have sunny skies with a high of 25. Overnight tonight we have a low of 17 with partly cloudy skies. Tomorrow a high of 22 with a chance of rain and the risk of a thunderstorm. Overnight we have a low of 15 with a 40% chance of showers. And Wednesday a high of 21 with a 30% chance of rain. Overnight we have a low of 12 with clear skies. And that's your Skywards weather. I'm Antonia Altavante.
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2: Warning. Listening to Mindbender may cause confusion, amazement, and Dan Pollard explaining things he barely understands. Like the difference between centripetal and centrifugal.
3: Hey, I totally understand it.
2: Sure you do, Dan. Mindbender with Dan Pollard. Every Tuesday and Thursday. Facts so twisted, even Dan's mind gets bent.
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1: Today we have sunny skies with a high of 25. Overnight tonight we have a low of 17 with partly cloudy skies. Tomorrow a high of 22 with a chance of rain and the risk of a thunderstorm. Overnight we have a low of 15 with a 40% chance of showers. And Wednesday a high of 21 with a 30% chance of rain. Overnight we have a low of 12 with clear skies. And that's your Skywards weather. I'm Antonia Altavante.
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6: Warning. 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

0: Mind Bender with Dan Pollard every Tuesday and Thursday. 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
2: Today we have sunny skies with a high of 25. Overnight tonight we have a low of 17 with partly cloudy skies. Tomorrow a high of 22 with a chance of rain and the risk of a thunderstorm. Overnight we have a low of 15 with a 40% chance of showers. And Wednesday a high of 21 with a 30% chance of rain. Overnight we have a low of 12 with clear skies. And that's your Skywards weather. I'm Antonia Altabonte.
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2: Warning, listening to Mindbender may cause confusion, amazement, and Dan Pollard explaining things he barely understands. 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
1: Today we have sunny skies with a high of 25. Overnight tonight we have a low of 17 with partly cloudy skies. Tomorrow a high of 22 with a chance of rain and the risk of a thunderstorm. Overnight we have a low of 15 with a 40% chance of showers. And Wednesday a high of 21 with a 30% chance of rain. Overnight we have a low of 12 with clear skies. And that's your Skywards weather. I'm Antonia Altabonte.
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2: We do have emergency road work southbound on the 404, the ramp to Stouffville Side Road. Beyond that, everything is running well southbound on the 404, just a bit of volume from Shepherd to the 401. Northbound on the 404 looks pretty good this afternoon, not spotting any delays even through the construction zone, and everything runs well up towards Woodbine. Things are looking pretty good on 48, just a bit of volume through Baldwin in both directions. Beyond that, as you make your way over to Highway 12, everything looks pretty good. No issues on the 407 or on Highway 12 past 7A. 7A out to Port Perry moves at the limit, and no in-town problems in Uxbridge. 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
3: From the Skywards News Center, I'm Raphael Torres. The Uxbridge Legion celebrated its 100th anniversary last Friday. To mark the milestone, members of Uxbridge Council joined Legion representatives for the raising of a special centenary flag. The anniversary recognizes a century of service, remembrance, and support for veterans and the Uxbridge community. Fishing season is underway at Elgin Pond in Uxbridge, with Huck Finn Youth Fishing Days inviting anglers to enjoy the stocked pond all summer long. Adults age 18 and older must have a valid Ontario fishing license. Visitors can also enter a summer-long photo contest by submitting their favorite fishing memories by emailing events@uxbridge.ca for a chance to win a prize. Southern Ontario is no longer under an air quality warning or severe thunderstorm watch after wildfire smoke from northwestern Ontario prompted hazardous conditions across the province. Air quality gradually improved over the weekend, although localized smoke may linger throughout today. Early Sunday morning, severe weather, including hazardous tornado warnings in parts of southern Ontario, and heavy rain caused disruptions and prompted officials to urge residents to limit outdoor activity. From the Skywards News Center, I'm Raphael Torres.
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4: Overnight tonight, we have a low of 17 with partly cloudy skies. Tomorrow, a high of 22 with a chance of rain and the risk of a thunderstorm. Overnight, we have a low of 14 with a 40% chance of showers. And Wednesday, a high of 22 with a 30% chance of rain. Overnight, we have a low of 11 with clear skies. And that's your Skywards weather. I'm Antonia Altabonte.
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1: Hits 105.5 traffic update.
2: We still have emergency road work southbound of the 404, the ramp to Stouffville Side Road. And beyond that, we have volume southbound of the 404 from Finch to the 401. Northbound of the 404 filling in through Bloomington Side Road through the construction zone. Beyond that, everything runs at the limit. No issues on 48, just a bit of volume through Baldwin. 47 to Uxbridge looks good. No issues on the York-Durham line as well as on Brock Road out to Coppins Corners. And 7A runs at the limit out towards Port Perry. 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

0: I knew it. Hits 105.5 traffic update.
1: We still have emergency road work southbound on the 404, the ramp to Stouffville Side Road. And beyond that, we have volume southbound of the 404 from Finch to the 401. Northbound on the 404, filling in through Bloomington Side Road through the construction zone. Beyond that, everything runs at the limit. No issues on 48, just a bit of volume through Baldwin. 47 to Uxbridge looks good. No issues on the York-Durham line, as well as on Brock Road out to Coppins Corners. And 7A runs at the limit out towards Port Perry. 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That's latest traffic. I'm Alexis Deary.
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2: We still have that emergency road work southbound on the 404, the ramp to Stouffville's Side Road. And beyond that, southbound on the 404 slows Finch to the 401. Northbound on the 404, usual volume as you approach Bloomington's Side Road. Construction in the right-hand lane clears up once you're past Aurora Side Road. Things are running well on Bloomington in towards Uxbridge. Everything's running at the limit on 48. Just a bit of volume through Baldwin. Things are looking good on the 407. No problems on Highway 12 in both directions. And we do have a collision at Bayview and Elgin Mills. 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That's latest traffic. I'm Alexis Deary.
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3: From the Skywards News Center, I'm Raphael Torres. The Uxbridge Legion celebrated its 100th anniversary last Friday. To mark the milestone, members of Uxbridge Council joined Legion representatives for the raising of a special centenary flag. The anniversary recognizes a century of service, remembrance, and support for veterans and the Uxbridge community. Fishing season is underway at Elgin Pond in Uxbridge, with Huck Finn Youth Fishing Days inviting anglers to enjoy the stocked pond all summer long. Adults age 18 and older must have a valid Ontario fishing license. Visitors can also enter a summer-long photo contest by submitting their favorite fishing memories by emailing events@uxbridge.ca for a chance to win a prize. Southern Ontario is no longer under an air quality warning or severe thunderstorm watch after wildfire smoke from northwestern Ontario prompted hazardous conditions across the province. Air quality gradually improved over the weekend, although localized smoke may linger throughout today. Early Sunday morning, severe weather, including hazardous tornado warnings in parts of southern Ontario, and heavy rain caused disruptions and prompted officials to urge residents to limit outdoor activity. From the Skywards News Center, I'm Raphael Torres.
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4: Overnight tonight, we have a low of 17 with partly cloudy skies. Tomorrow, a high of 22 with a chance of rain and the risk of a thunderstorm. Overnight, we have a low of 14 with a 40% chance of showers. And Wednesday, a high of 22 with a 30% chance of rain. Overnight, we have a low of 11 with clear skies. And that's your Skywards weather. I'm Antonia Altabonte.
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0: traffic update.
1: And again, as you make your way through Bloomington Side Road, southbound on the 404 ramp to Stillfield Side Road, emergency road work, and beyond that, southbound on the 404 slows Finch to the 401. 407 both directions looks pretty good. No problems on 12 Passwick out towards Brecon. We do have some construction on Zephyr Road between Concession Roads 5 and 6, as well as on Lake Ridge north of 48. Absolute Comedy is Toronto's best comedy club, featuring hilarious live stand-up comedy every Tuesday to Sunday night on Yonge, just north of Eglinton. Check out absolutecomedy.ca. That's absolutecomedy.ca. That's latest traffic. I'm Alexis Deary.
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1: It's slow going northbound on the 404 through Major Mac, and again as you make your way through Bloomington Side Road. Southbound on the 404, the ramp to Stouffville Side Road, we have emergency road work. Beyond that, southbound on the 404 slows Finch to the 401. A little bit of volume eastbound on the 407 as you approach Highway 12. Highway 12 is in good shape, no issues on 7A in towards Port Perry. In town in Uxbridge, Stouffville, and Keswick, everything looks pretty good. 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That's latest traffic. 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
2: Slow going northbound on the 404 past the 407. A major Mack again slows through Bloomington Side Road. Southbound of the 404, the ramp to Stouffville, we have emergency road work. Things are looking pretty good on the 407. Just a bit of a delay eastbound through Highway 12. Highway 12 runs well up towards Brock. No issues on Lake Ridge to Dagmar or Brock Road out to Coppins Corners. York-Durham line's in good shape, and we have a collision in town in Stouffville at Main and Weldon. 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That's the latest traffic. I'm Alexis Deary.
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3: From the Skywards News Center, I'm Raphael Torres. The Uxbridge Legion celebrated its 100th anniversary last Friday. To mark the milestone, members of Uxbridge Council joined Legion representatives for the raising of a special centenary flag. The anniversary recognizes a century of service, remembrance, and support for veterans and the Uxbridge community. Fishing season is underway at Elgin Pond in Uxbridge, with Huck Finn Youth Fishing Days inviting anglers to enjoy the stocked pond all summer long. Adults age 18 and older must have a valid Ontario fishing license. Visitors can also enter a summer-long photo contest by submitting their favorite fishing memories by emailing events@uxbridge.ca for a chance to win a prize. Southern Ontario is no longer under an air quality warning or severe thunderstorm watch after wildfire smoke from northwestern Ontario prompted hazardous conditions across the province. Air quality gradually improved over the weekend, although localized smoke may linger throughout today. Early Sunday morning, severe weather, including hazardous tornado warnings in parts of southern Ontario, and heavy rain caused disruptions and prompted officials to urge residents to limit outdoor activity. From the Skywards News Center, I'm Raphael Torres.
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6: Well, I got to my friends, market opened green and then retreated. Ominous when it opens on a Monday higher. I'm always concerned about that. The tech semis AI trade continues to be under some pressure despite a little green shoot today. Microsoft saying it's going to offer AMD's Halo-based system on the Azure cloud. Wolf Research saying Microsoft's decision to return to AMD's GPUs attests to Halo's competitiveness. Iron, it's a data center company, better by 20%, raising its year-end AI cloud annualized run rate to more than $4 billion. Semis across the board, mixed. The SOX index, rising 0.2%. Micron stronger by 2%, Marvel better by 3%, but definitely no turn yet. Certainly a bit of an air pocket does remain under many names. Valuations, stretched. The run that they've had, absolutely historic. See SpaceX down 3%, a fresh low, despite the rocket maker announcing its next launch attempt for the Starship rocket, which will be on Thursday. At the close, TSX down almost 1% or 303 points. The Dow giving back 0.5% or 305 points. NASDAQ eking out a small gain of 0.1% or 36 points. The broad S&P 500 down 0.2% or 14 points. The Loonie down 0.33% to close just above 71 US. From CG Wealth Management, I'm Wolfgang Klein.
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7: Overnight tonight, we have a low of 17 with partly cloudy skies. Tomorrow, a high of 22 with a chance of rain and the risk of a thunderstorm. Overnight, we have a low of 14 with a 40% chance of showers. And Wednesday, a high of 22 with a 30% chance of rain. Overnight, we have a low of 11 with clear skies. And that's your Skywards weather. I'm Antonia Altabonte.
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2: It's slow going northbound on the 404 through Major Mac. Again, slows through Bloomington Side Road. Southbound on the 404, the ramp to Stouffville Side Road, we have emergency road work. Things are looking pretty good on the 407, just a bit of volume. Westbound as you make your way through Highway 12. Eastbound is moving at the limit. 48 looks pretty good. No issues on 47 in towards Uxbridge. We do have a collision in town in Stouffville at Main and Weldon. Absolute Comedy is Toronto's best comedy club, featuring hilarious live stand-up comedy every Tuesday to Sunday night. 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That's latest traffic. I'm Alexis Deary.
3: Warning. Listening to Mindbender may cause confusion, amazement, and Dan Pollard explaining things he barely understands. Like the difference between centripetal and centrifugal.
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1: We have the usual volume out there this afternoon. Northbound on the 404 slows past the 407 to Major Mac. Again, slows through Bloomington Side Road. Southbound on the 404 at Stouffville Side Road, we have road work in the right-hand lane. Beyond that, slow going southbound on the 404 from Finch to the 401. Volume east and westbound on the 407 through Highway 12. Things are running well on Highway 12 at past 7A and Brock out towards Brecon. No issues on 48 through to Georgina and no in-town problems in Uxbridge or Keswick. 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That's the latest traffic. I'm Alexis Deary.
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1: Earlier problems that we had southbound on the 404 at Stouffville Side Road have been cleared away. We just have volume as you make your way southbound from about Finch down to the 401. Northbound on the 404 slows approaching the 407 to Major Mac, and again slows through Bloomington Side Road. With some volume east and westbound on the 407 through Highway 12. Things are looking good on 48 through Stouffville and up towards Ballantrae. No issues on 12 to Brock and up towards Brecon. And in town, in Port Perry, Uxbridge, and Keswick, no issues to report. Accidents happen, and when they do, they call Brian Goldfinger. We have offices near you. 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That's latest traffic. I'm Alexis Deary.
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2: From the Skywards News Center, I'm Raphael Torres. The Uxbridge Legion celebrated its 100th anniversary last Friday. To mark the milestone, members of Uxbridge Council joined Legion representatives for the raising of a special centenary flag. The anniversary recognizes a century of service, remembrance, and support for veterans and the Uxbridge community. Fishing season is underway at Elgin Pond in Uxbridge, with Huck Finn Youth Fishing Days inviting anglers to enjoy the stocked pond all summer long. Adults age 18 and older must have a valid Ontario fishing license. Visitors can also enter a summer-long photo contest by submitting their favorite fishing memories by emailing events@uxbridge.ca for a chance to win a prize. Southern Ontario is no longer under an air quality warning or severe thunderstorm watch after wildfire smoke from northwestern Ontario prompted hazardous conditions across the province. Air quality gradually improved over the weekend, although localized smoke may linger throughout today. Early Sunday morning, severe weather, including hazardous tornado warnings in parts of southern Ontario, and heavy rain caused disruptions and prompted officials to urge residents to limit outdoor activity. From the Skywards News Center, I'm Raphael Torres.
3: The Skywards Business Report.
4: Well, I got to my friends, market opened green and then retreated. Ominous when it opens on a Monday higher. I'm always concerned about that. The tech semis AI trade continues to be under some pressure. Despite a little green shoot today, Microsoft saying it's going to offer AMD's Halo-based system on the Azure cloud. Wolf Research saying Microsoft's decision to return to AMD's GPUs attests to Halo's competitiveness. Iron, it's a data center company, better by 20%, raising its year-end AI cloud annualized run rate to more than $4 billion. Semis across the board, mixed. The SOX index, rising 0.2%. Micron stronger by 2%, Marvel better by 3%, but definitely no turn yet. Certainly a bit of an air pocket does remain under many names. Valuations, stretched. The run that they've had, absolutely historic. See SpaceX down 3%, a fresh low, despite the rocket maker announcing its next launch attempt for the Starship rocket, which will be on Thursday. At the close, TSX down almost 1% or 303 points. The Dow giving back 0.5% or 305 points. NASDAQ eking out a small gain of 0.1% or 36 points. The broad S&P 500 down 0.2% or 14 points. The Luni down 0.33% to close just above 71 US. 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
5: Overnight tonight, we have a low of 17 with partly cloudy skies. Tomorrow, a high of 22 with a chance of rain and the risk of a thunderstorm. Overnight, we have a low of 14 with a 40% chance of showers. And Wednesday, a high of 22 with a 30% chance of rain. Overnight, we have a low of 11 with clear skies. And that's your Skywards weather. I'm Antonia Altabonte.
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